0: 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Primavera 2026. La radio de los conciertos.
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1: Yes. Do a little talk. Yes. Let them know I'm that girl. Yes. Monday through Sunday, I could turn a dance floor into a runway.
0: No, I'm actually a journalist now. Anyway, we are all well aware that running that story was a mistake and are taking immediate steps.
2: I cannot actually get over this. Actually, Glick, it's really remarkable. As senior editor at Runway,
3: you have.
4: We're all so thrilled.
2: What's funny is you've changed. You have. You're much more confident.
3: Huh. You killed his eyebrows though, didn't you?

0: So I used to have your job.
1: It's not just a magazine.
0: Got to go to Paris Fashion Week.
1: It's a global icon.
0: Or a bunch of pieces from the Chanel collection that year.
1: A winding road.
0: You still have all of it?
1: That brings us back.
0: No, I gave it away. What?
1: Together again.
0: Would have been a bit much for a newsroom.
2: This is you. Oh! Who gives away Chanel? Who gives away Chanel?
3: You are here to help us through our current scandal.
4: But I did not hire you, and all I need to do is bide my time until you fail.
0: I'm going to make something of this job.
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